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We ended up with two new champions over the weekend. The Carolina Hurricanes winning the Stanley Cup, beating the Vegas Golden Knights, and the New York Knicks taking down the San Antonio Spurs for the NBA championship. The Knicks actually going to be taking over Jimmy Fallon tonight. It should be a pretty crazy show for Knicks fans. It's 102.5 KZOK.

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2: 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Kenny Chesney. Lainey Wilson. Major Lazer. 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

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My name is Ashley Ryan, spending every single weekday afternoon with you. Speaking of money talks, we just gave away the last keyword of the day for your chance at $2,500, but you get four more chances tomorrow starting at 8 a.m. Enjoy.

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I know, the rock hits different in the sunshine. It's Seattle's Rock 102.5 KZOK. A little hazy today, but sunshiny nonetheless. That's right, no rain in our forecast, Blind Melon. Don't even think about it. 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

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So on this day back in 2016, Jimmy Page denied stealing the riff to Stairway to Heaven. He took the stand at trial. The problem was he actually owned the album that the song supposedly came from. You

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1: Hey, what's going on? It's Battles. Researchers are reporting that if you drink a few cups of coffee a day, you'll enjoy better health.
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1: Well, this is a little awkward. Hey, it's battle. So a couple videos of frozen chicken nuggets from Walmart's Great Value brand are trending right now because, well, there was no chicken inside. I guess inflation hit nuggies, too. No chicken, just breading. A mom in Jacksonville posted cutting through many of them. None had chicken. Here is audio from a video of a man who pulls many apart to show that there's absolutely nothing inside.
2: Walmart, y'all dead wrong. Look at this. Y'all forgot to put the meat in the nuggets, Walmart. None of them got meat on. Count your days, Walmart. Count your days. You're supposed to be nuggets.
1: Oh, yeah. Walmart did release a statement this week saying that they're working closely with their suppliers to resolve the issue.
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4: 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Kenny Chesney. Lainey Wilson. Major Lazer. 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

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It's 102.5 KZOK. New study found that couples are less likely to argue after a good night's sleep. Hey, what's going on? It's Battle. So for all you insomniacs out there, it's time to start sleeping in separate states.

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0: Seattle's Rock, it's 102.5 KZOK. And smoking in the boys' room just got a little riskier at a mall in China. Hey, what's going on? It's Battle. Yeah, there was a shopping mall in China that has now added windows to their public stalls that become clear if you light up a cigarette in there. Apparently, smoking in bathrooms is still a common issue in China. Like, who's lighting up cigarettes while they're on the toilet?
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2: 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Kenny Chesney. Lainey Wilson. 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

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Yeah, I didn't know either until just now. Hey, what's going on? It's Battle. By the way, Sarah Michelle Gellar wants you to know that the new Buffy show, Buffy New Sunnydale, she's working on it. It isn't a sequel or a reboot. She said it is a continuation. She said, quote, it's Buffy, but it's also something else.

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side of the World Cup? Day drinking while watching sports outside in Pioneer Square. 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

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Talk back question of the day. 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

0: Seattle's Rock, it's 102.5 KZOK. So I asked the question today, what made you smile? Hey, what's going on? It's Battle. That is today's talkback question of the day. If you want to jump in on the show, go to our iHeartRadio app, hit that little red microphone button we call the talkback mic. Diane, what is that for you?
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3: 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Lainey Wilson. 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

0: 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Talk back question of the day. What's got you smiling? Hey, it's Battle Ryan. What's got you smiling today?
1: I woke up and I rolled over. My German Shepherd was laying next to me.
0: Oh, can we all agree right now that dogs are the best thing that have ever happened to us? By the way, if you're a cat lover, cats are the best things that's ever happened to you, too. Okay? I don't want to exclude anybody.

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to being the center of the sports world in America, but with the World Cup, we get to be the center of attention for the whole damn planet. 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

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Hanging out with you Monday night. It is Battle and another chance for you to win $2,500 in cash. Coming up here tomorrow morning. We'll do it at 8 o'clock. Listen for those keywords when you hear them. 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
1: Well, you know how we love our lists here on the show, right? 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
3: 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Kenny Chesney. Lainey Wilson. Major Lazer. 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

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So the website lovelifeacademy.com, they just analyzed search data to put together an interesting list. The most popular breakup food in every state. Hey, what's going on? It's Battle. Yes, the four most popular breakup foods across America. Milkshakes, cupcakes, grilled cheese, and tacos. So if you're going through a breakup, just make you a nice grilled cheese. That should apparently make things better for you.

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0: 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Be sure to make us a preset there on your free iHeartRadio app. It's often a compliment when someone calls you a celebrity doppelganger. For me, everybody's like, oh, he looks like Luke Combs. Hey, what's going on? It's Battle. So Gen Zers have been tossing around this new term that is the opposite of doppelganger. It's called choppelganger. It means you look like someone else. So you're a doppelganger, but an uglier version. So I guess I'm the choppelganger of Luke Combs.
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It's 102.5 KZOK. Instagram, let's be friends. You can find me there. 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

102.5 KZOK, Seattle's Rock. Final hour of the show tonight. If you want to hear something, hit that talkback mic while you're listening to us on the iHeartRadio app. Got some Chili Peppers and Queen on the way next after the Beatles.

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1: Hey, you know that saying, stupid is as stupid does, right? Hey, what's going on? It's Battle. A 43-year-old woman recently in Texas got arrested after she did a video call with an inmate. She was smoking meth on the call, and they saw her. So, of course, cops showed up to her house with a warrant, and they arrested her for possession of a controlled substance with intent to deliver and possession of marijuana. Oh, yeah, they also found a gun, and apparently she had a record. And, well, they tacked on a charge for unlawful possession of a firearm by a felon. And, well, it's not clear who she was video chatting with, but maybe they'll get some face-to-face time now.
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0: 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So apparently Bigfoot is a New Yorker.
1: Yeah, that's what at least one group on Facebook claims.
0: Hey, what's going on? It's Battle. A group called Bigfoot Researchers of the Hudson Valley has spent years investigating reports of Sasquatch sightings across New York's Hudson Valley region. The group has received reports from all over, and they believe that Bigfoot lives in clans and comes in different sizes and colors. I guess since Bigfoot's a New Yorker, do you think he says this when people see him walking through the woods?
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0: Seattle's Rock 102.5 KZOK. In my opinion, the greatest rock and roll band ever. 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
2: 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Lainey Wilson. Major Lazer. 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

0: Seattle's Rock, 102.5 KZOK. David Gilmour, Pink Floyd, his Black Strat guitar set an all-time record at auction recently, $14.55 million. That's incredible. It's Pink Floyd.
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0: 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John Mellencamp on this 2 for Tuesday here on the Late Show Rock and Roll. 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
2: 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Cardi B. Goo Goo Dolls. Kenny Chesney. Lainey Wilson. Major Lazer. Muse.

0: Happy Tuesday. Having even one small positive thought can change the rest of your day for the better. 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
0: 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We got a special group on the third shift here on Two for Tuesday at Stone Temple Pilots.

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102.5 KZOK. It's Doc here. Just in time for Father's Day, it's Daddy-O of the Patio with your shot to win a Green Mountain Pellet Grill, courtesy of Riches for the Home. Just

0: 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You know, the Rolling Stones' 13th album, Black and Blue, came out in April 1976, so now celebrating 50 years, and they've got a special box set out now. It's a super deluxe 5-LP box set with a Blu-ray and a concert poster as well. 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
2: 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Kenny Chesney. Lainey Wilson. 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
1: 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Eagles going back to Sphere in Las Vegas in September. You know, they say with the seats, the 300s and 400s are the best because there's no overhang. The 100 and 200 levels

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3: 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Kenny Chesney. Lainey Wilson. Major Lazer. 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

0: Tuesday. At least it's not Monday. And we got twofers for you. It's Two for Tuesday.
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Thunderstruck AC/DC here on the Late Show of Rock and Roll. It's the Red Eye Rock Lounge radio show. Watching this interview online with Angus Young, ask him, like, how do you get so much energy over these years, you know? He said, I'm the laziest person ever. I just turn on a switch when I hit the stage.

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1: What we've got here is failure to communicate. 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

0: Seattle's Rock 102.5 KZOK. Let's talk food on the program. We always like to. Something about working the third shift hours, man. We always get hungry when we start working. And I want to let you know that Chick-fil-A is once again America's favorite chicken chain, according to YouGov. YouGov's latest poll shows that Chick-fil-A is number one, KFC's number two, and Popeye's is number three.
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0: 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The 250K USA giveaway in honor of the 250th birthday of the USA. 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

0: Seattle's Rock 102.5 KZOK. Def Leppard's on tour this summer in Europe, and then they're doing a one and done show in the U.S. before they go down to South America. You can read all about it. DefLeppard.com/tour. Yeah, they're touring Europe this summer. And then in October on the 15th, they're doing a one and done show in Hollywood, Florida. Okay, just one show. That's the only show in the States. And then they go to South America. Again, all the details on their website.
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2: 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Kenny Chesney. 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Major Lazer. Muse.

0: calling. Are we reaching? See, he keeps hanging up. And it's a man answering.
1: 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Gotta love Two for Tuesday, my second favorite day of the week. It's the Red Eye Rock Lounge. What's up?
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It's Doc here. Just in time for Father's Day, it's Daddy-O of the Patio with your shot to win a Green Mountain Pellet Grill courtesy of Rich's for the Home. Just enter the keyword mountain.

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0: Seattle's Rock 102.5 KZOK. Absolutely, positively mandatory. Two from the Who on this Two for Tuesday. You know, Roger Daltrey is on the record saying he's not a fan of touring the U.S. in the summertime because it's so hot. So guess what's happening this year? He's touring America in the summertime. First show is going to be in Santa Barbara, California on August.
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2: 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Lainey Wilson. Major Lazer. 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Snoop Dogg, Weezer, Zara Larsson,
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0: Seattle's Rock, 102.5 KZOK. 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
2: 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Lainey Wilson. Major Lazer. Muse.

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0: Happy Tuesday. It's 102.5 KZOK. I'm Tanner. I woke up this morning and I was like, my God, is it only Tuesday? Really? Why, God? Why? Anyway, it's going to be a long week. We're going to be here rocking with you the entire time, though. You know, Sunday is Father's Day. Don't want to forget about Daddy. Love you, Daddy. Actually, I never knew my father, so I'd always forget about Father's Day. People would be like, it's Father's Day coming up. I can't hang out this weekend. I'd be like, oh, yeah, that's right. That's right. Most kids have dads. Anyway, just in time for Father's Day, it's time for Daddy-O of the Patio. We got your shot to win a Green Mountain Pellet Grill, courtesy of Riches for the Home. 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
2: Guns N' Roses. Cardi B. Goo Goo Dolls. Kenny Chesney. Lainey Wilson. Major Lazer. Muse.

Well, city officials say that World Cup security operations ran pretty smoothly yesterday during our first match in Seattle. Yeah, I guess it ran smoothly. Heard a lot of whistles being blown yesterday, commands being ordered. Yeah, did every cop get issued a whistle this week? Because, damn, this is 102.5 KZOK. Okay.

Well, America's turning 250 years old this year, you know, and she's still trucking. You know, just a little bumpy. The ride's a bit bumpy for sure. I wouldn't check the Carfax necessarily, but, you know, she's still trucking along. So if you want to score yourself $2,500 in cash to celebrate America's birthday, your next shot at the money is coming up at 8 o'clock this morning on Seattle's Rock 102.5 KZOK.

So while there are rumblings that the White Stripes have put their divorce and hatred for each other to the side, one thing we do know for sure is that Jack White has his 17th studio album coming out on July 10th. And as soon as we hear anything about the White Stripes, we'll let you know. It's 102.5 KZOK.

You know, for years, Seattle had been planning for yesterday, and I gotta say, man, we looked pretty good. Everyone was in a good mood, the weather was nice, I didn't see anybody pooping downtown, so that's a win. I'm gonna chalk that up as a win. The next World Cup match here in Seattle is coming up on Friday, USA versus Australia. Oh, that's not a knife, this is a knife. It's only Australian I know. Go USA, 102.5 KZOK. Happy Tuesday.

0: right, coming up here in just a few minutes, you're going to have a shot to put an extra $2,500 in your pocket. 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

0: Walmart. I just, you know, I have very pasty legs and they shouldn't be seen. People look at me, are you okay? Do you have a skin problem? You should see a doctor. Like, I know Janet. I'm very pale. Leave me alone. It's 102.5 KZOK. I'm Tanner. It is time for another stand-up clip of the day. And today's clip is from the very hilarious Dan Cummins.
1: Hell yeah.
0: Oh, that's that's not Dan. All right, here we go.
1: Flat earthers, I hope I can always make fun of that. That's nonsense. So preposterous. To be that anti-science and just logic and common sense. It's crazy that we live in a world now where there are people being convinced by conspiracy theorists while listening to them on satellite radio that the Earth is flat. An almost unfathomable level of irony. They call it a flat Earth debate to make it sound more intellectual. All right, there's two sides to the flat Earth debate. And if you're a flat earther right now, you're thinking, exactly. There's only two sides, you smug son of a bitch. There's the round side and the flat side. This is how insane this argument is. On the round side of this debate is every scientist alive. Not most. All of them.
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That's coming up here at the top of the hour. 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

So what do you think? Should we do this here in America? It's 102.5 KZOK. I'm Tanner. Looks like the UK has announced a social media ban for kids under 16. Yeah, they're like, tip-top, tiddly-bop, no Facebook for your kids under 16. Oh, hello. I don't know. I'm assuming it sounded something like that. But yeah, this includes TikTok, Instagram, Snapchat, gaming and live streaming services. So some kids are going to have a meltdown for sure. Get the full story at KZOK.com.

0: Seattle's Rock 102.5 KZOK. It's Tanner, and Father's Day is coming up on Sunday. Don't want to forget about Daddy. I love you, Daddy. And, you know, get him something nice. We all know that Father's Day isn't as important as Mother's Day. You make that very clear with the Looney Tunes tie that you give him every year. But this year, you could give him something nice, all right? What about a brand new Green Mountain pellet grill, courtesy of Riches for the Home? 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
2: Benz and Boone. Cardi B. Goo Goo Dolls. Kenny Chesney, Lainey Wilson, Major Lazer, Muse,

All right, the Mariners are back at it today, taking on the Orioles again. Game's going to start at 6:40 tonight. And as always, go Mariners. It's going to be a perfect day, too, man. 72 degrees and sunny. Nice day to be at the ballpark. 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
2: So Rod Stewart is facing some backlash for attending a World Cup match after the cancellation of a concert. Now, he apparently canceled the San Diego concert 45 minutes before the show, which is brutal. I mean, people are literally in line, probably already a little hammered in the beer garden, and he cancels the show. Now, he cited laryngitis from a sinus infection. Then the next morning, he posted an Instagram video of him flying to Boston for Scotland's World Cup match against Haiti with his sons. And, you know, sure does sound and look like he's feeling pretty well.
3: Here we are flying off to Boston to see Scotland in the World Cup. It's been 28 years. So these kids, I've told them about it, but they've never been. I've been to 7 World Cups. So this
4: one... Where have you been?
3: Oh, I've been Argentina, Germany, in France, Italy, Mexico, loads of them.
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3: This is the 7.
4: Oh, okay, yeah.
3: So we wanted to get through to the next round and I'll die happy, man. That'd be great. So, go Scotland!
4: Go on, boys!
5: Go Scotland, no party! 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
2: 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He does sound a little, I don't know, raspy in that clip, but it is convenient. He's been to, how many he'd say? How many of those? It sounds like he just wanted to be at the next one. So, I don't know. You figure it out. 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

0: Seattle's Rock 102.5 KZOK. It's Tanner. Man, why is Father's Day such an afterthought for some family members? You know, mom gets the flowers and the chocolates and the fancy dinner at Red Robin. But, you know, dads are like, oh, well, happy, you know, happy Father's Day, Dad. I'll Venmo you like $20 or something. Well, listen, you got a chance to win Dad something really nice, like a Green Mountain pellet grill, courtesy of Riches for the Home. 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
2: 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Cardi B. Goo Goo Dolls. Kenny Chesney. Lainey Wilson. Major Lazer. Muse.

So city officials say that World Cup security operations ran pretty smoothly yesterday. It did run smoothly. A lot of whistles. Every cop had a whistle, for God's sake. It's 102.5 KZOK.

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0: Well, it should be another perfect day here in Seattle today. Around 72 degrees and sunny. That is right where I like it, man. Right where my pasty legs like it to be. It's Seattle's Rock 102.5 KZOK. It's Tanner, and it's time for another stand-up clip of the day. Today's clip is from comedian Dan Cummins.
1: Flat earthers, I hope I can always make fun of that. That's nonsense. So preposterous. To be that anti-science and just logic and common sense, it's crazy that we live in a world now where there are people being convinced by conspiracy theorists while listening to them on satellite radio that the earth is flat. An almost unfathomable level of irony. They call it a flat earth debate to make it sound more intellectual. All right, there's two sides to the flat earth debate. And if you're a flat earth

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0: It's 102.5 KZOK, Seattle's Rock. My name's Court. Hello, how you doing? Extremely low tides today again. There were low tides yesterday as well. So if you wandered out there kind of at the water's edge, you probably found all sorts of stuff that you couldn't see normally because there's normally water covering it. But if you go out again today, you might find some treasures out there, or at least, some stranded starfish or something like that.
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2: 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Lainey Wilson. 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

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Just watch out for Wet Burp Wednesday. 102.5 KZOK, Seattle's Rock.

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So if you were gazing out at the city last night, looking somewhere near the Space Needle, probably saw a little mini drone show that you weren't expecting. I wasn't expecting it. This is something you're going to do during the World Cup, where they kind of show the score of the game that happened here in Seattle. So yesterday, the flags for both Egypt and Belgium appeared in the night sky over the Space Needle with 1-1 underneath it. So next time we get to see that, probably coming up here on Friday when the U.S. takes on Australia there at Lumen Field, or the Seattle Stadium, as it is called during the World Cup. It's Metallica, 102.5 KZOK.

It's 2 for Tuesday, 102.5 KZOK, Seattle's Rock. Metallica's Reload album going to be reissued here real soon. You can get that in a big old box set. Run you about $450 for an album, if you will recall at the time, that people were not happy with. They were already not happy with Metallica because they cut their hair and they sold out. And then they put out Reload and everybody just lost their mind. So, but you can get the whole thing as a box set. 102.5 KZOK, Aerosmith.

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0: Tuesday is really just a Monday dressed up like a Tuesday, except we got twofers. Got that working for us.
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102.5 KZOK Seattle's Rock on a 2 for Tuesday. So Shrek, remember Shrek came out like 25 years ago? Mike Myers, Eddie Murphy, they made some sequels, and apparently they've made another one. Shrek 5 is coming out. Trailer just hit the internet. I got it posted over at KZOK.com if you really want to see it. Buddy,

Seattle's Rock, 102.5 KZOK. Court in here with you. Hello, how you doing? So $2,500 could be yours. 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Could score yourself $2,500 that you could put towards buying Pizza Hut. 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I don't know why they gave up on the red roofs, man. 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

0: 102.5 KZOK, Court in here with you. So Father's Day coming up here on Sunday. And you can go one of two routes with Father's Day. 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Or you can do what Dad wants and ignore the entire thing. Don't talk to him. Let him watch TV and leave him alone. But if you really want to get Dad a present for Father's Day, you can make him the daddy-o of the patio with a shot at a Green Mountain pellet grill, courtesy of Riches for the Home. 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
1: Benz and Boone. Cardi B. Goo Goo Dolls. Kenny Chesney. 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Major Lazer. 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

Seattle's Rock 102.5 KZOK. My name's Court. Hello, how you doing? So if you got an Amber Alert a little bit ago, good news. Apparently they have canceled that Amber Alert. They found the boy. So that is great news. Now searching for a suspect. It's 102.5 KZOK at Soundgarden.

102.5 KZOK, Seattle's Rock on a 2 for Tuesday. Court in here with you. So Wallet Hub put together the list of the most patriotic states in America. And I bet Washington did better than you think it did. Number one is Virginia. Number two, Montana. Number three, Vermont. Number four, Colorado. Number five, Oregon. Number seven is Washington. How is Oregon higher than we are in patriotism? Makes no sense. Scorpions on a 2 for Tuesday, 102.5 KZOK.

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My name's Court. Hello, how you doing? It is a 2 for Tuesday. Coming up at 2 o'clock, it's another keyword for you that could score you $2,500. 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Right now, though, it is 2 from the Eagles.

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started celebrating Tipsy Tuesdays. It takes place under my desk, and I'm the only one that knows about it. It'll catch on. You watch. It's Two for Tuesday. 102.5 KZOK, Seattle's Rock.

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Well, I can tell you who's winning the World Cup, and the answer is Scottish fans in Boston. That's who's winning. Apparently, there are so many Scottish fans in Boston for the World Cup right now, they are draining the place dry. Bars are running out of beer in Boston because the Scots are drinking it all. It's KZOK.

102.5 KZOK, Seattle's Rock. We lived it. We play it. Guaranteed human.

It's Two for Tuesday with Two from the Stones. A 102.5 KZOK Court in here with you. Just after 2 o'clock, another chance for you to score $2,500. When you get that keyword, get it in over KZOK.com.

0: It's 102.5 KZOK. Court in here with you. So what are you going to do for your dad for Father's Day? That is coming up here on Sunday. I know most dads have already forgotten that that's coming. So chances are mom is the one who remembers that Sunday is Father's Day. But what are you going to do for dad? If you don't have an idea yet, how about this? How about get him a Green Mountain Pellet Grill, courtesy of Riches for the Home. 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

0: 102.5 KZOK, Seattle's Rock. My name's Court. Hello. So are you a fan of Breaking Bad and Better Call Saul? If so, you got to check out this video that Bob Odenkirk just posted. It is him back in the Saul Goodman suit. He's wearing, he got the suit on, he's got the wig on, so he looks like Saul Goodman again, and he is just talking about the Constitution. I kept waiting for like there to be some other thing where he promotes, you know, the shows coming out on DVD or, you know, some sort of McDonald's tie-in or something. But no, it's just him talking about the Constitution, how great the Bill of Rights is and all this kind of stuff. There in Saul Goodman's office where he's kind of sitting in front of the Constitution wallpaper that he's got up. That's it. That's the whole video. Just him celebrating the 250th birthday of America by talking about how great our Constitution is.
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After Tuesday, even the calendar goes WTF. 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

It's Seattle's Rock 102.5 KZOK. My name's Court. Hello, how you doing? So yeah, I guess after every Seattle World Cup game, they're going to be doing a drone show above the Space Needle. This happened last night. I didn't realize this was happening out of nowhere. A couple of flags appear in the sky, the Belgium flag and the Egypt flag with the score of the game. And then some other images were created after that. But yeah, it's going to be happening after every Seattle World Cup game. So next one coming up here on Friday, that will be U.S. versus Australia. 102.5 KZOK.

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My name's Court. A chance for you to score $2,500 just in time for Father's Day, which you could give to your dad or you could keep for yourself and don't tell dad anything about it. 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Right now it's the Black Crowes.

0: It's 2 for Tuesday at 102.5 KZOK, Seattle's Rock. My name's Court. Hello. So, yeah, I guess today is another day of extreme low tides. So if you go wandering out there along the water's edge, you're probably going to find all sorts of stuff that you would not normally see because the water's kind of pulled back. Yesterday was the same thing. So if you want to go take the kids down there, check out some of those tide pools and stuff like that, today would be a good day to do that. Of course, keep an eye on the water just in case it decides to start coming back in. Extreme low tides again today.
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0: 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Ashley Ryan coming in next. She's got another chance for you to score $2,500 coming up just after 5 o'clock. Right now it's the Beatles on KZOK.

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0: for Tuesday. Seattle's Rock 102.5 KZOK. Ashley Ryan with you in the sunshine just in time for Father's Day. It's Daddy-O of the Patio with your shot to win a Green Mountain Pellet Grill courtesy of Riches for the Home. 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
2: 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Kenny Chesney. Lainey Wilson. Major Lazer. Muse.

got to say congratulations, Seattle. Job well done. You deserve a round of applause. We showed out yesterday. It was game one of the World Cup at Lumen Field, a.k.a. Seattle Stadium. All I kept hearing about is how great the city was, how awesome the stadium was, and yeah, the weather helped too, but you know what? Let's keep up the good work. We got five more World Cup games here to get through. 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

double dip of Boston on this Two for Tuesday. And how do you follow up a double dip of Boston? Well, with a double dip of Guns N' Roses, of course. It's 102.5 KZOK, Seattle's Rock.

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It is going down in Vegas. 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I am loving the sunshine. It's 102.5 KZOK Seattle's Rock. Keep it here because we've got your chance at a Green Mountain Pellet Grill from Riches for the Home coming out in about 10 minutes.

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0: Tuesday. At least it's not Monday. And we got twofers for you. It's Two for Tuesday.
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It's a two for Tuesday on Seattle's Rock 102.5 KZOK. Apparently, we spend a lot of money on OnlyFans. OnlyGuider is a search engine for finding OnlyFans creator. Well, they came up with their list of the top 10 cities for OnlyFans spending. We're done.

There you go, a double dip of some Green Day on this 2 for Tuesday. Seattle's Rock 102.5 KZOK. Today's KZOK question of the day. Mariners back home for a homestand. Cal Raleigh back in the lineup. How confident are you in this team?

dipping with Black Sabbath on this 2 for Tuesday at Seattle's Rock 102.5 KZOK. All right, the KZOK question of the day. How confident are you in this Mariners team? I'll tell you what,

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